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2: Let's go, baby. This Friday night, it's on if you say it's on. And the headquarters, Sports Bar Zone. As we celebrate all the mothers this weekend. But this Friday night right here is some kind of special. It's ladies' night. And ladies, we're in free all night long. So join your girl, Ava Reese, as we give out those door prizes randomly this Friday night. So come on out. Let's have some fun turning up with your favorite mom at 109 Cutley Drive. And as always, proper security provided and the kitchen open late. So you got a date with your mom as we celebrate all the mothers this weekend. But this Friday night is a special one at the headquarters, Sports Bar and Grill, 109 Cutley Drive, where it's all the way live. 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

Hold on. Don't laugh. You can recording. I can hear you.

Lil Twist and Lil Wayne inside the day party. The joint is called Attic. Wrapping up another one. Of course, as always, if y'all like that joint, you can put it in the countdown. Cast your vote for the Fat 5 at 8. Go to our website, WJMI.com, right now. All right? Taking a quick look at the traffic. Everything's all clear out there, man. I'm proud of y'all. Of course, as always, if you see something, make sure you say something. And if you missed it earlier, let me go ahead and remind you what the word is for this hour to check out Chris Brown and Usher in Miami. The word is now, N-O-W. If you hadn't done it yet, go ahead and text 601-574-0997. The word now, N-O-W. Make sure you do it right now. Of course, your chance to win.

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0: Coach Stella Artois, because you already know Estella's going to make every day, and especially your birthday, so much better. 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
0: What up? This the world-famous DJ Finesse. And right now, if your car is not as sexy as you are, there's one place you need to head, and that's Ridgeland Mitsubishi, home of Jeff's Do The Deal Steve. 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Well, check it out. 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
4: 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I'm going to be in Kenton, Mississippi. 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Y'all know we're going to be lit. 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
5: That's right. 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Mike Clark Jr. is bringing the hits. 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
2: You see that dog right there? Dog walking. 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Tail not wagging. The dog is hungry.

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0: 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Now, if you want to hang with a baddie, all you got to do is make sure you're outside on Sunday, May 24th, at Liddell's Ranch. It is going down with the 6th annual Lapton Blues Fest. You already know it's crazy lineup, like Young Guy, LJ Echoes, Mike Clark Jr., Breeze, Big Yayo, Stephanie Luckett, Bree Wooten, and a host of others. Those tickets are available right now. All you got to do is call 601-668-0160. Go ahead and crop yours so you can be outside. Turn it up at the 6th annual Lapton Blues Fest. Keep it locked in. I got more coming up. And, of course, we're starting to get those votes in for the Fat 5 at 8.
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10: Let's go, baby. This Friday and Friday night is on if you say it's on. And the first topic with the girl Shelby, doing it like a Shelby Dunn, hosting the first ever Vicksburg Warren Central District-wide Senior College and Career Signing Day. 10 a.m. to 1 at the Vicksburg City Auditorium, 901 Monroe Street. This Friday from 10 to 1. And congratulations to the class of 2026. And that ain't all. This Friday night, it's on at the headquarters, Sports Bar and

0: Ladies, we're in free all night long. 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